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Then I woke one morning feeling free as a

some good. I'm an evil, evil woman, but I wanna do a man some good. I'm Gina Lola Brigida, I ain't Red Riding Hood. If you don't like my peaches, baby, why do you shake my tree? 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